0: This is MPB Radio 1 with the latest news.
1: The Parades Commission of Northern Ireland has given the green light for the Orange Order Parade at Drumcree to proceed this Sunday in a limited capacity for the first time in 28 years. Garvahy Road residents say they're opposed to the march and shocked by the decision. Dimitri O'Donnell reports.
2: One of the most contentious parades in Northern Ireland is going ahead for the first time in almost 30 years with a number of conditions. No more than 35 people will be allowed to take part in the Orange Order Parade. The march should not depart from Drumcree Church no later than 8 a.m. and will disperse by 9:30 a.m. No supporters and no band are allowed. The DUP described it as a significant and long overdue breakthrough. The Northern Ireland First Minister Michelle O'Neill said there is no reasonable or logical basis for the decision. Garvahy Road residents said they are shocked and furious by the decision and have vowed to overturn it through the courts. Dimitri O'Donnell, RTE News, Portadown.
1: Opposition parties have called on the government to take urgent action in the budget after the number of people homeless hit a record high of nearly 18,000 last month. Responding to the latest figure, Sinn Féin said that a change is needed now. Ed Sheeran's two gigs at the Gillette Stadium in Foxborough in the US have been cancelled due to severe weather warnings. The company behind Sheeran's tour, which has seen all support acts withdraw after Macklemore was removed as a warm-up act for comments he made about Gaza, says the decision has been made due to the potential impact on the safety of fans and staff. U2 have returned to their former school in Dublin for a special performance marking 50 years since the band first came together. Bono, The Edge, Adam Clayton and Larry Mullen took to the stage at Mount Temple Comprehensive School shortly after 2 p.m. today. 250 elite junior surfers from 20 countries across Europe are set to compete at the Eurosurf Junior Championships in Bundoran over the next week. It's seen as a stepping stone to senior international competitions and a pathway to the Olympics. These competitors say the surf is great.
3: The waves are very good. The spot is incredible. It's perfect.
4: It's my first time competing for Ireland, and for it to be here at home for the first year, it would be so good and give me so much confidence. Being able to go out and surf the breaks that I surf every day.
5: The place is beautiful, the waves are very powerful. I'm very happy to be here. It's very cold, but it's very cool.
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6: Today in Castlebar, it's 14 degrees with scattered clouds. Humidity sits around 83% and winds are near 22 kilometres per hour, so it's feeling fairly mild overall. Tomorrow, Castlebar looks light rain with a high near 16 and a low around 10. Winds average near 21 kilometres per hour. That's your weather from MPB.
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3: The Parades Commission of Northern Ireland has given the green light for the Orange Order Parade at Drumcree to proceed this Sunday in a limited capacity for the first time in 28 years. Garvahy Road residents say they're opposed to the march and shocked by the decision. Dimitri O'Donnell reports.
4: One of the most contentious parades in Northern Ireland is going ahead for the first time in almost 30 years with a number of conditions. No more than 35 people will be allowed to take part in the Orange Order Parade. The march should not depart from Drumcree Church no later than 8 a.m. and will disperse by 9:30 a.m. No supporters and no band are allowed. The DUP described it as a significant and long overdue breakthrough. The Northern Ireland First Minister Michelle O'Neill said there is no reasonable or logical basis for the decision. Garvahy Road residents said they are shocked and furious by the decision and have vowed to overturn it through the courts. Dimitri O'Donnell, RTE News, Portadown.
3: Opposition parties have called on the government to take urgent action in the budget after the number of people homeless hit a record high of nearly 18,000 last month. Responding to the latest figure, Sinn Féin said that a change is needed now. Ed Sheeran's two gigs at the Gillette Stadium in Foxborough in the US have been cancelled due to severe weather warnings. The company behind Sheeran's tour, which has seen all support acts withdraw after Macklemore was removed as a warm-up act for comments he made about Gaza, says the decision has been made due to the potential impact on the safety of fans and staff. U2 have returned to their former school in Dublin for a special performance marking 50 years since the band first came together. Bono, The Edge, Adam Clayton and Larry Mullen took to the stage at Mount Temple Comprehensive School shortly after 2 p.m. today. 250 elite junior surfers from 20 countries across Europe are set to compete at the Eurosurf Junior Championships in Bundoran over the next week. It's seen as a stepping stone to senior international competitions and a pathway to the Olympics. These competitors say the surf is great.
5: The waves are very good. The spot is incredible. It's perfect.
6: It's my first time competing for Ireland, and for it to be here at home for the first year, it would be so good and give me so much confidence. Being able to go out and surf the breaks that I surf every day.
7: The place is beautiful, the waves very power. I'm very happy to be here. It's very cold, but it's very cool.
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8: Today in Castlebar, it's 13 degrees with light rain. Humidity sits around 81% and winds are near 22 kilometres per hour, so it's feeling fairly mild overall. Tomorrow, Castlebar looks light rain with a high near 16 and a low around 10. Winds average near 21 kilometres per hour. That's your weather from MPB.
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What's up, everyone? This is Fedor Grand, and you're listening to a brand new episode of Dark Light Sessions. This week, I selected a lot of new music and exclusive tracks, especially for you. Let's start up this episode with some grooving.

Can you feel it? Rhythm taking over. Deep inside your soul. Lift your hands, raise your voice. This is house music. This is freedom. The beat drops. It shakes your soul. The melody lifts you up, makes you whole.

are approaching the last track of this episode. I hope you enjoyed listening to this week's Darklight Sessions. If you have any ideas, suggestions regarding the show, maybe you want to request a track, leave me a comment on one of my social pages. Hope to see you back next week for another episode of

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1: The Parades Commission of Northern Ireland has given the green light for the Orange Order Parade at Drumcree to proceed this Sunday in a limited capacity for the first time in 28 years. Garvahy Road residents say they're opposed to the march and shocked by the decision. Dimitri O'Donnell reports.
2: One of the most contentious parades in Northern Ireland is going ahead for the first time in almost 30 years with a number of conditions. No more than 35 people will be allowed to take part in the Orange Order Parade. The march should not depart from Drumcree Church no later than 8 a.m. and will disperse by 9:30 a.m. No supporters and no band are allowed. The DUP described it as a significant and long overdue breakthrough. The Northern Ireland First Minister Michelle O'Neill says there is no reasonable or logical basis for the decision. Garvahy Road residents said they are shocked and furious by the decision and have vowed to overturn it through the courts. Dimitri O'Donnell, RTE News, Portadown.
1: Opposition parties have called on the government to take urgent action in the budget after the number of people homeless hit a record high of nearly 18,000 last month. Responding to the latest figure, Sinn Féin said that a change is needed now. Ed Sheeran's two gigs at the Gillette Stadium in Foxborough in the US have been cancelled due to severe weather warnings. The company behind Sheeran's tour, which has seen all support acts withdraw after Macklemore was removed as a warm-up act for comments he made about Gaza, says the decision has been made due to the potential impact on the safety of fans and staff. U2 have returned to their former school in Dublin for a special performance marking 50 years since the band first came together. Bono, The Edge, Adam Clayton and Larry Mullen took to the stage at Mount Temple Comprehensive School shortly after 2 p.m. today. 250 elite junior surfers from 20 countries across Europe are set to compete at the Eurosurf Junior Championships in Bundoran over the next week. It's seen as a stepping stone to senior international competitions and a pathway to the Olympics. These competitors say the surf is great.
3: The waves are very good. The spot is incredible. It's perfect.
4: It's my first time competing for Ireland, and for it to be here at home for the first year, it would be so good and give me so much confidence. Being able to go out and surf the breaks that I surf every day.
5: The place is beautiful, the waves very power. I'm very happy to be here. It's very cold, but it's very cool.
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6: Today in Castlebar, it's 13 degrees with few clouds. Humidity sits around 90% and winds are near 22 kilometres per hour, so it's feeling fairly mild overall. Tomorrow, Castlebar looks light rain with a high near 16 and a low around 10. Winds average near 21 kilometres per hour. That's your weather from MPB.
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3: The Parades Commission of Northern Ireland has given the green light for the Orange Order Parade at Drumcree to proceed this Sunday in a limited capacity for the first time in 28 years. Garvahy Road residents say they're opposed to the march and shocked by the decision. Dimitri O'Donnell reports.
4: One of the most contentious parades in Northern Ireland is going ahead for the first time in almost 30 years with a number of conditions. No more than 35 people will be allowed to take part in the Orange Order Parade. The march should not depart from Drumcree Church no later than 8 a.m. and will disperse by 9:30 a.m. No supporters and no band are allowed. The DUP described it as a significant and long overdue breakthrough. The Northern Ireland First Minister Michelle O'Neill said there is no reasonable or logical basis for the decision. Garvahy Road residents said they are shocked and furious by the decision and have vowed to overturn it through the courts. Dimitri O'Donnell, RTE News, Portadown.
3: Opposition parties have called on the government to take urgent action in the budget after the number of people homeless hit a record high of nearly 18,000 last month. Responding to the latest figure, Sinn Féin said that a change is needed now. Ed Sheeran's two gigs at the Gillette Stadium in Foxborough in the US have been cancelled due to severe weather warnings. The company behind Sheeran's tour, which has seen all support acts withdraw after Macklemore was removed as a warm-up act for comments he made about Gaza, says the decision has been made due to the potential impact on the safety of fans and staff. U2 have returned to their former school in Dublin for a special performance marking 50 years since the band first came together. Bono, The Edge, Adam Clayton and Larry Mullen took to the stage at Mount Temple Comprehensive School shortly after 2 p.m. today. 250 elite junior surfers from 20 countries across Europe are set to compete at the Eurosurf Junior Championships in Bundoran over the next week. It's seen as a stepping stone to senior international competitions and a pathway to the Olympics. These competitors say the surf is great.
5: The waves are very good. The spot is incredible. It's perfect.
6: 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Being able to go out and surf the breaks that I surf every day.
7: The place is beautiful, the waves very power. I'm very happy to be here. It's very cold, but it's very cool.
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8: Today in Castlebar, it's 13 degrees with scattered clouds. Humidity sits around 84% and winds are near 21 kilometres per hour, so it's feeling fairly mild overall. Tomorrow, Castlebar looks light rain with a high near 16 and a low around 10. Winds average near 20 kilometres per hour. That's your weather from MPB.
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1: The Parades Commission of Northern Ireland has given the green light for the Orange Order Parade at Drumcree to proceed this Sunday in a limited capacity for the first time in 28 years. Garvahy Road residents say they're opposed to the march and shocked by the decision. Dimitri O'Donnell reports.
2: One of the most contentious parades in Northern Ireland is going ahead for the first time in almost 30 years with a number of conditions. No more than 35 people will be allowed to take part in the Orange Order Parade. The march should not depart from Drumcree Church no later than 8 a.m. and will disperse by 9:30 a.m. No supporters and no band are allowed. The DUP described it as a significant and long overdue breakthrough. The Northern Ireland First Minister Michelle O'Neill says there is no reasonable or logical basis for the decision. Garvahy Road residents said they are shocked and furious by the decision and have vowed to overturn it through the courts. Dimitri O'Donnell, RTE News, Portadown.
1: Opposition parties have called on the government to take urgent action in the budget after the number of people homeless hit a record high of nearly 18,000 last month. Responding to the latest figure, Sinn Féin said that a change is needed now. Ed Sheeran's two gigs at the Gillette Stadium in Foxborough in the US have been cancelled due to severe weather warnings. The company behind Sheeran's tour, which has seen all support acts withdraw after Macklemore was removed as a warm-up act for comments he made about Gaza, says the decision has been made due to the potential impact on the safety of fans and staff. U2 have returned to their former school in Dublin for a special performance marking 50 years since the band first came together. Bono, The Edge, Adam Clayton and Larry Mullen took to the stage at Mount Temple Comprehensive School shortly after 2 p.m. today. 250 elite junior surfers from 20 countries across Europe are set to compete at the Eurosurf Junior Championships in Bundoran over the next week. It's seen as a stepping stone to senior international competitions and a pathway to the Olympics. These competitors say the surf is great.
3: The waves are very good. The spot is incredible. It's perfect.
4: It's my first time competing for Ireland, and for it to be here at home for the first year, it would be so good and give me so much confidence. Being able to go out and surf the breaks that I surf every day.
5: The place is beautiful, the waves very power. I'm very happy to be here. It's very cold, but it's very cool.
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6: Today in Castlebar, it's 13 degrees with scattered clouds. Humidity sits around 84% and winds are near 19 kilometres per hour, so it's feeling fairly mild overall. Tomorrow, Castlebar looks light rain with a high near 16 and a low around 10. Winds average near 20 kilometres per hour. That's your weather from MPB.
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1: Hello and welcome to the Anjuna Deep Edition. In the mix this week, we're joined by London duo Josh and Sam, who are twins. With over a decade of production experience, they blend Josh's background in electronic production with Sam's expertise in film scoring. The result? Atmospheric, very technically sharp music, with influences from the likes of Deadmau5, The Prodigy and Ólafur Arnalds. Their journey into their Josh and Sam Who Are Twins project began after meeting Cephas Azariah, which led to co-writing credits on his album Joy Paradox. Earlier this year, they made their Anjuna Deep Explorations debut with the two-tracker Maybe Ya Rondo Defense, then teamed up with Cephas again on Coherence. Now, they're back with a new four-track EP called Jonquil, and they're in the hot seat today to give you a taste.

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1: The Parades Commission of Northern Ireland has given the green light for the Orange Order Parade at Drumcree to proceed this Sunday in a limited capacity for the first time in 28 years. Garvahy Road residents say they're opposed to the march and shocked by the decision. Dimitri O'Donnell reports.
2: One of the most contentious parades in Northern Ireland is going ahead for the first time in almost 30 years with a number of conditions. No more than 35 people will be allowed to take part in the Orange Order Parade. The march should not depart from Drumcree Church no later than 8 a.m. and will disperse by 9:30 a.m. No supporters and no band are allowed. The DUP described it as a significant and long overdue breakthrough. The Northern Ireland First Minister Michelle O'Neill says there is no reasonable or logical basis for the decision. Garvahy Road residents said they are shocked and furious by the decision and have vowed to overturn it through the courts. Dimitri O'Donnell, RTE News, Portadown.
1: Opposition parties have called on the government to take urgent action in the budget after the number of people homeless hit a record high of nearly 18,000 last month. Responding to the latest figure, Sinn Féin said that a change is needed now. Ed Sheeran's two gigs at the Gillette Stadium in Foxborough in the US have been cancelled due to severe weather warnings. The company behind Sheeran's tour, which has seen all support acts withdraw after Macklemore was removed as a warm-up act for comments he made about Gaza, says the decision has been made due to the potential impact on the safety of fans and staff. U2 have returned to their former school in Dublin for a special performance marking 50 years since the band first came together. Bono, The Edge, Adam Clayton and Larry Mullen took to the stage at Mount Temple Comprehensive School shortly after 2 p.m. today. 250 elite junior surfers from 20 countries across Europe are set to compete at the Eurosurf Junior Championships in Bundoran over the next week. It's seen as a stepping stone to senior international competitions and a pathway to the Olympics. These competitors say the surf is great.
3: The waves are very good. The spot is incredible. It's perfect.
4: It's my first time competing for Ireland. And for it to be here at home for the first year, it would be so good and give me so much confidence. Being able to go out and surf the breaks that I surf every day.
5: The place is beautiful, the waves are very powerful. I'm very happy to be here. It's very cold, but it's very cool.
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6: Today in Castlebar, it's 13 degrees with few clouds. Humidity sits around 83% and winds are near 17 kilometres per hour, so it's feeling fairly mild overall. Tomorrow, Castlebar looks like rain with a high near 16 and a low around 10. Winds average near 20 kilometres per hour. That's your weather from MPB.
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1: Come on in, I've been waiting for you. 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I know things have been a

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1: 6 foot 2, eyes blue, I'm into it. 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
1: The Parades Commission of Northern Ireland has given the green light for the Orange Order Parade at Drumcree to proceed this Sunday in a limited capacity for the first time in 28 years. Garvahy Road residents say they're opposed to the march and shocked by the decision. Dimitri O'Donnell reports.
2: One of the most contentious parades in Northern Ireland is going ahead for the first time in almost 30 years with a number of conditions. No more than 35 people will be allowed to take part in the Orange Order Parade. The march should not depart from Drumcree Church no later than 8 a.m. and will disperse by 9:30 a.m. No supporters and no band are allowed. The DUP described it as a significant and long overdue breakthrough. The Northern Ireland First Minister Michelle O'Neill says there is no reasonable or logical basis for the decision. Garvahy Road residents said they are shocked and furious by the decision and have vowed to overturn it through the courts. Dimitri O'Donnell, RTE News, Portadown.
1: Opposition parties have called on the government to take urgent action in the budget after the number of people homeless hit a record high of nearly 18,000 last month. Responding to the latest figures, Sinn Féin said that a change is needed now. Ed Sheeran's two gigs at the Gillette Stadium in Foxborough in the US have been cancelled due to severe weather warnings. The company behind Sheeran's tour, which has seen all support acts withdraw after Macklemore was removed as a warm-up act for comments he made about Gaza, says the decision has been made due to the potential impact on the safety of fans and staff. U2 have returned to their former school in Dublin for a special performance marking 50 years since the band first came together. Bono, The Edge, Adam Clayton and Larry Mullen took to the stage at Mount Temple Comprehensive School shortly after 2 p.m. today. 250 elite junior surfers from 20 countries across Europe are set to compete at the Eurosurf Junior Championships in Bundoran over the next week. It's seen as a stepping stone to senior international competitions and a pathway to the Olympics. These competitors say the surf is great.
3: The waves are very good. The spot is incredible. It's perfect.
4: It's my first time competing for Ireland, and for it to be here at home for the first year, it would be so good and give me so much confidence. Being able to go out and surf the breaks that I surf every day.
5: The place is beautiful, the wave is very powerful. I'm very happy to be here. It's very cold, but it's very cool.
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6: Today in Castlebar, it's 12 degrees with scattered clouds. Humidity sits around 88% and winds are near 15 kilometres per hour. So it's on the cool side and a light jacket will help. Tomorrow, Castlebar looks light rain with a high near 16 and a low around 10. Winds average near 20 kilometres per hour. That's your weather from MPB.
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1: The Parades Commission of Northern Ireland has given the green light for the Orange Order Parade at Drumcree to proceed this Sunday in a limited capacity for the first time in 28 years. Garvahy Road residents say they're opposed to the march and shocked by the decision. Dimitri O'Donnell reports.
2: One of the most contentious parades in Northern Ireland is going ahead for the first time in almost 30 years with a number of conditions. No more than 35 people will be allowed to take part in the Orange Order Parade. The march should not depart from Drumcree Church no later than 8 a.m. and will disperse by 9:30 a.m. No supporters and no band are allowed. The DUP described it as a significant and long overdue breakthrough. The Northern Ireland First Minister Michelle O'Neill says there is no reasonable or logical basis for the decision. Garvahy Road residents said they are shocked and furious by the decision and have vowed to overturn it through the courts. Dimitri O'Donnell, RTE News, Portadown.
1: Opposition parties have called on the government to take urgent action in the budget after the number of people homeless hit a record high of nearly 18,000 last month. Responding to the latest figure, Sinn Féin said that a change is needed now. Ed Sheeran's two gigs at the Gillette Stadium in Foxborough in the US have been cancelled due to severe weather warnings. The company behind Sheeran's tour, which has seen all support acts withdraw after Macklemore was removed as a warm-up act for comments he made about Gaza, says the decision has been made due to the potential impact on the safety of fans and staff. U2 have returned to their former school in Dublin for a special performance marking 50 years since the band first came together. Bono, The Edge, Adam Clayton and Larry Mullen took to the stage at Mount Temple Comprehensive School shortly after 2 p.m. today. 250 elite junior surfers from 20 countries across Europe are set to compete at the Eurosurf Junior Championships in Bundoran over the next week. It's seen as a stepping stone to senior international competitions and a pathway to the Olympics. These competitors say the surf is great.
3: The waves are very good. The spot is incredible. It's perfect.
4: It's my first time competing for Ireland, and for it to be here at home for the first year, it would be so good and give me so much confidence. Being able to go out and surf the breaks that I surf every day.
5: The place is beautiful, the waves very power. I'm very happy to be here. It's very cold, but it's very cool.
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6: Today in Castlebar, it's 12 degrees with broken clouds. Humidity sits around 84% and winds are near 13 kilometres per hour. So it's on the cool side and a light jacket will help. Tomorrow, Castlebar looks light rain with a high near 16 and a low around 10. Winds average near 20 kilometres per hour. That's your weather from MPB.
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1: The Parades Commission of Northern Ireland has given the green light for the Orange Order Parade at Drumcree to proceed this Sunday in a limited capacity for the first time in 28 years. Garvahy Road residents say they're opposed to the march and shocked by the decision. Dimitri O'Donnell reports.
2: One of the most contentious parades in Northern Ireland is going ahead for the first time in almost 30 years with a number of conditions. No more than 35 people will be allowed to take part in the Orange Order Parade. The march should not depart from Drumcree Church no later than 8 a.m. and will disperse by 9:30 a.m. No supporters and no band are allowed. The DUP described it as a significant and long overdue breakthrough. The Northern Ireland First Minister Michelle O'Neill said there is no reasonable or logical basis for the decision. Garvahy Road residents said they are shocked and furious by the decision and have vowed to overturn it through the courts. Dimitri O'Donnell, RTE News, Portadown.
1: Opposition parties have called on the government to take urgent action in the budget after the number of people homeless hit a record high of nearly 18,000 last month. Responding to the latest figure, Sinn Féin said that a change is needed now. Ed Sheeran's two gigs at the Gillette Stadium in Foxborough in the US have been cancelled due to severe weather warnings. The company behind Sheeran's tour, which has seen all support acts withdraw after Macklemore was removed as a warm-up act for comments he made about Gaza, says the decision has been made due to the potential impact on the safety of fans and staff. U2 have

0: After Macklemore was removed as a warm-up act for comments he made about Gaza, says the decision has been made due to the potential impact on the safety of fans and staff. U2 have returned to their former school in Dublin for a special performance marking 50 years since the band first came together. Bono, The Edge, Adam Clayton and Larry Mullen took to the stage at Mount Temple Comprehensive School shortly after 2 p.m. today. 250 elite junior surfers from 20 countries across Europe are set to compete at the Eurosurf Junior Championships in Bundoran over the next week. It's seen as a stepping stone to senior international competitions and a pathway to the Olympics. These competitors say the surf is great.
1: The waves are very good. The spot is incredible. It's perfect.
2: It's my first time competing for Ireland. And for it to be here at home for the first year, it would be so good and give me so much confidence. Being able to go out and surf the breaks that I surf every day.
3: The place is beautiful, the waves very power. I'm very happy to be here. It's very cold, but it's very cool.
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5: Today in Castlebar, it's 12 degrees with light rain. Humidity sits around 87% and winds are near 15 kilometres per hour. So it's on the cool side and a light jacket will help. Tomorrow, Castlebar looks light rain with a high near 16 and a low around 10. Winds average near 20 kilometres per hour. That's your weather from MPB.
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1: I wanna dance by water beneath the Mexican sky. 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Are you with me? 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
1: The Parades Commission of Northern Ireland has given the green light for the Orange Order Parade at Drumcree to proceed this Sunday in a limited capacity for the first time in 28 years. Garvahy Road residents say they're opposed to the march and shocked by the decision. Dimitri O'Donnell reports.
2: One of the most contentious parades in Northern Ireland is going ahead for the first time in almost 30 years with a number of conditions. No more than 35 people will be allowed to take part in the Orange Order Parade. The march should not depart from Drumcree Church no later than 8 a.m. and will disperse by 9:30 a.m. No supporters and no band are allowed. The DUP described it as a significant and long overdue breakthrough. The Northern Ireland First Minister Michelle O'Neill says there is no reasonable or logical basis for the decision. Garvahy Road residents said they are shocked and furious by the decision and have vowed to overturn it through the courts. Dimitri O'Donnell, RTE News, Portadown.
1: Opposition parties have called on the government to take urgent action in the budget after the number of people homeless hit a record high of nearly 18,000 last month. Responding to the latest figures, Sinn Féin said that a change is needed now. Ed Sheeran's two gigs at the Gillette Stadium in Foxborough in the US have been cancelled due to severe weather warnings. The company behind Sheeran's tour, which has seen all support acts withdraw after Macklemore was removed as a warm-up act for comments he made about Gaza, says the decision has been made due to the potential impact on the safety of fans and staff. U2 have returned to their former school in Dublin for a special performance marking 50 years since the band first came together. Bono, The Edge, Adam Clayton and Larry Mullen took to the stage at Mount Temple Comprehensive School shortly after 2 p.m. today. 250 elite junior surfers from 20 countries across Europe are set to compete at the Eurosurf Junior Championships in Bundoran over the next week. It's seen as a stepping stone to senior international competitions and a pathway to the Olympics. These competitors say the surf is great.
3: The waves are very good. The spot is incredible. It's perfect.
4: It's my first time competing for Ireland, and for it to be here at home for the first year, it would be so good and give me so much confidence. Being able to go out and surf the breaks that I surf every day.
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0: came together. Bono, The Edge, Adam Clayton and Larry Mullen took to the stage at Mount Temple Comprehensive School shortly after 2 p.m. today. 250 elite junior surfers from 20 countries across Europe are set to compete at the Eurosurf Junior Championships in Bundoran over the next week. It's seen as a stepping stone to senior international competitions and a pathway to the Olympics. These competitors say the surf is great.
1: The waves are very good. The spot is incredible. It's perfect.
2: 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Being able to go out and surf the breaks that I surf every day.
3: The place is beautiful, the waves very powerful. I'm very happy to be here. It's very cold, but it's very cool.
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5: Today in Castlebar, it's 12 degrees with scattered cloud. Humidity sits around 92% and winds are near 17 kilometres per hour. So it's on the cool side and a light jacket will help. Tomorrow, Castlebar looks light rain with a high near 16 and a low around 10. Winds average near 20 kilometres per hour. That's your weather from MPB.
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1: A male pedestrian has been killed in a hit and run incident in County Kerry. It happened at 3 o'clock this morning on the N69 near Drummond Upper in Listowel. It's understood the pedestrian, whose age has not yet been disclosed, was hit by a van which failed to remain at the scene. The Harvest Meeting Horse Racing Festival is on in the town this week. Gardaí are appealing for any witnesses to come forward. And staying in Listowel, three men arrested in connection with an assault there last Thursday night have been released without charge. A 20-year-old man, believed to be from the locality, was critically injured in the attack after a fight broke out among a number of people in the square in the centre of the town. Residents in Drumcree are seeking a judicial review this morning after the Parades Commission gave the Orange Order permission to make a return to the Gavahi Road for the first time in 28 years. The five-person panel announced its written determination online, confirming that the Portadown District Order or Orange Order branch could march along the Gavahi Road tomorrow. Conor McCauley reports.
2: The focus will be on Belfast High Court today. Some residents of Portadown's Gavahi Road have lodged a judicial review. It will be heard at 11 a.m. They're challenging the decision by the Parades Commission to approve a limited march by the Orange Order along the Gavahi Road, the first in 28 years. The residents' lawyers will make the case that the decision is unlawful and irrational. With Sunday looming, expect this to be a fast-track process with the decision on the day. The Court of Appeal may also be in play if the outcome at the High Court is not to the liking of either the residents or the Orange Order.
1: Iran has said it's offered to the United States a seven-day plan to reopen the Strait of Hormuz to normal maritime traffic. The Iranian Foreign Minister Abbas Araghchi has said the proposal conveyed through Qatar could allow the vital shipping route to reopen within 7 days if Washington agrees to the necessary conditions. The plan reportedly calls for a seven-day halt to hostilities across the Middle East, including in Lebanon and Yemen.
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3: Today in Castlebar, it's 14 degrees with broken clouds.

0: The Orange Order along the Gavahi Road, the first in 28 years. The residents' lawyers will make the case that the decision is unlawful and irrational. With Sunday looming, expect this to be a fast-track process with the decision on the day. The Court of Appeal may also be in play if the outcome at the High Court is not to the liking of either the residents or the Orange Order.
1: Iran has said it's offered to the United States a seven-day plan to reopen the Strait of Hormuz to normal maritime traffic. The Iranian Foreign Minister Abbas Araghchi has said the proposal conveyed through Qatar could allow the vital shipping route to reopen within 7 days if Washington agrees to the necessary conditions. The plan reportedly calls for a seven-day halt to hostilities across the Middle East, including in Lebanon and Yemen.
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3: Today in Castlebar, it's 14 degrees with broken clouds. Humidity sits around 88% and winds are near 19 kilometres per hour, so it's feeling fairly mild overall. Tomorrow, Castlebar looks light rain with a high near 15 and a low around 13. Winds average near 21 kilometres per hour. That's your weather from MPB.
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1: A male pedestrian has been killed in a hit-and-run incident in County Kerry. It happened at 3 o'clock this morning on the N69 near Drummond Upper in Listowel. It's understood the pedestrian, whose age has not yet been disclosed, was hit by a van which failed to remain at the scene. The Harvest Meeting Horse Racing Festival is on in the town this week. Gardaí are appealing for any witnesses to come forward. And staying in Listowel, three men arrested in connection with an assault there last Thursday night have been released without charge. A 20-year-old man, believed to be from the locality, was critically injured in the attack after a fight broke out among a number of people in the square in the centre of the town. Residents in Drumcree are seeking a judicial review this morning after the Parades Commission gave the Orange Order permission to make a return to the Gavahi Road for the first time in 28 years. The five-person panel announced its written determination online, confirming that the Portadown District Order or Orange Order branch could march along the Gavahi Road tomorrow. Conor McCauley reports.
2: The focus will be on Belfast High Court today. Some residents of Portadown's Gavahi Road have lodged a judicial review. It will be heard at 11 a.m. They're challenging the decision by the Parades Commission to approve a limited march by the Orange Order along the Gavahi Road, the first in 28 years. The residents' lawyers will make the case that the decision is unlawful and irrational. With Sunday looming, expect this to be a fast-track process with the decision on the day. The Court of Appeal may also be in play if the outcome at the High Court is not to the liking of either the residents or the Orange Order.
1: Iran has said it's offered to the United States a seven-day plan to reopen the Strait of Hormuz to normal maritime traffic. The Iranian Foreign Minister Abbas Araghchi has said the proposal conveyed through Qatar could allow the vital shipping route to reopen within 7 days if Washington agrees to the necessary conditions. The plan reportedly calls for a seven-day halt to hostilities across the Middle East, including in Lebanon and Yemen.
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3: Today in Castlebar, it's 14 degrees with light rain. Humidity sits around 86% and winds are near 20 kilometres per hour, so it's feeling fairly mild overall. Tomorrow, Castlebar looks light rain with a high near 15 and a low around 13. Winds average near 21 kilometres.

0: 20 kilometers per hour, so it's feeling fairly mild overall. Tomorrow, Castlebar looks light rain with a high near 15 and a low around 13. Winds average near 21 kilometers per hour. That's your weather from MPB.
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1: A male pedestrian has been killed in a hit-and-run incident in County Kerry. It happened at 3 o'clock this morning on the N69 near Drummond Upper in Listowel. It's understood the pedestrian, whose age has not yet been disclosed, was hit by a van which failed to remain at the scene. The Harvest Meeting Horse Racing Festival is on in the town this week. Gardaí are appealing for any witnesses to come forward. And staying in Listowel, three men arrested in connection with an assault there last Thursday night have been released without charge. A 20-year-old man, believed to be from the locality, was critically injured in the attack after a fight broke out among a number of people in the square in the centre of the town. Residents in Drumcree are seeking a judicial review this morning after the Parades Commission gave the Orange Order permission to make a return to the Gavahi Road for the first time in 28 years. The five-person panel announced its written determination online, confirming that the Portadown District Order or Orange Order branch could march along the Gavahi Road tomorrow. Conor McCauley reports.
2: The focus will be on Belfast High Court today. Some residents of Portadown's Gavahi Road have lodged a judicial review. It will be heard at 11 a.m. They're challenging the decision by the Parades Commission to approve a limited march by the Orange Order along the Gavahi Road, the first in 28 years. The residents' lawyers will make the case that the decision is unlawful and irrational. With Sunday looming, expect this to be a fast-track process with the decision on the day. The Court of Appeal

0: Residents in Drumcree are seeking a judicial review this morning after the Parades Commission gave the Orange Order permission to make a return to the Gavahi Road for the first time in 28 years. The five-person panel announced its written determination online, confirming that the Portadown District Order or Orange Order branch could march along the Gavahi Road tomorrow. Conor McCauley reports.
1: The focus will be on Belfast High Court today. Some residents of Portadown's Gavahi Road have lodged a judicial review. It will be heard at 11 a.m. They're challenging the decision by the Parades Commission to approve a limited march by the Orange Order along the Gavahi Road, the first in 28 years. The residents' lawyers will make the case that the decision is unlawful and irrational. With Sunday looming, expect this to be a fast-track process with the decision on the day. The Court of Appeal may also be in play if the outcome at the High Court is not to the liking of either the residents or the Orange Order.
0: Iran has said it's offered to the United States a seven-day plan to reopen the Strait of Hormuz to normal maritime traffic. The Iranian Foreign Minister Abbas Araghchi has said the proposal conveyed through Qatar could allow the vital shipping route to reopen within 7 days if Washington agrees to the necessary conditions. The plan reportedly calls for a seven-day halt to hostilities across the Middle East, including in Lebanon and Yemen.
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Welcome to this week's episode of Dance Party Weekly. It's Lee Everest here with you at the controls, taking you through the tunes, providing you the energy you need to get you into the weekend. I've got Kim K in the one to play you very shortly, and we're going to get into the biggest party on your radio with Club Classics in hour one. Starting

DOD on the dance party this week. Big shout out to Josie, she's locked into us, loving the tunes this week. Big shout out as well to Miley, she's got us locked in and says Lee sounding good on the dance party this week. Got a shout out to Amy as well,

0: Shakira from Prada. That's on the way. Alesso, Katy Perry, When I'm Gone, the VIP re-edit. Play soon as well on the Club Classics on this week's edition of Dance Party Weekly.
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So also Jax Jones, D.O.D. and Wolston, Won't Forget You, Odd Mob on the remix on this week's Dance Party Weekly. Big shout out to Kirsty. She is also off on holiday tomorrow. Big shout out to you, man. 3:30 alarm call, 4:30 taxi. Is an hour enough? Never know if it is, you know. Have you done this 80s trend as well? I'll tell you all about it in a minute after this. It's Fisher.

Casso, Ray D. World Europe on Dance Party Weekly. Big shout out to Susie. She's been in touch with us saying, loving the tunes this week, Lee. Can you play me something from the 90s, please? I'd love to hear Felix, Don't You Want Me, especially for you on the dance party. Here it is.

0: Loleta Holloway, Love Sensation. That's the High Tech 2006 remix playing on Dance Party Weekly, taking us nicely into this week's hottest records. And I picked this one out. It stood out to me as the one that we needed to play you this week. It's brand new from Clooney, and it's been recommended to me. I saw it on Instagram as one of the top five dance tunes coming out this week. Clooney is back with this brand new bop called Get Up and Dance. It's a real whopper of a tune. Stand by for new music.
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2: Wanna see you dance. Get up and dance. Said move, yeah, yeah. Groove, yeah, yeah. Come on, little lady.

half an hour into the show for this week's edition of Dance Party Weekly. On the way very soon, our friend Darren is popping in to play around a battle of bangers. This is where we put two songs up against each other, two big classic anthems up against each other, and Darren has to pick one of the two. And I can tell you he's going to pick a whopper this week, all right? Darren is popping in. He's going to pick one or two big tunes. I can tell you, though, definitely the one he's going to pick is a whopper, all right? I know what he's going to pick already just by looking at what they've picked for me this week. So waiting for Darren to pop in to play battle of bangers in a little while. We got some great tunes on the way. This is Dance Party Weekly, the biggest party on your radio. It's Lee Everest here at the controls. And right now,

Club used to be played here on Dance Party Weekly on this week's show. Big shout out to Lisa listening to us. She's got us locked in. Hello to Megan as well. She's loving the tunes this week. Big shout out to Jason. Says, Lee, you've got to be bopping around the car on my way to work. I want to go home and go back out clubbing, please. That's the idea. That's what we want to do on this show to you, make you want to do those sort of things. Right, let's continue with the music, shall we, on this week's

0: Dance Party Weekly. Sounding great. On the way then, I've got music on the way from Dua Lipa, Jack Wind on the remix of Hotter as Hell. That's going to play very soon. And we're inviting our friend Darren. He's in the studio. He's going to come in for a chat about two songs. We're going to pitch two songs to him. Only one gets played on Battle of the Bangers. That is coming up very shortly as well. Big shout out to Leah. She's enjoying the tunes this week and listening to us on the way out.
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0: Dua Lipa on Dance Party Weekly. Right, should we get Darren in?
1: Here comes Battle of the Bangers.
0: And here we go with our interactive game on Battle of the Bangers, where we get a lucky caller on the show here on the Dance Party to pick one of two songs. Let's find out who's in the seat this week.
1: Here comes Battle of the Bangers.
0: Welcome back, Darren. How are you doing?
2: Hello, I'm doing all right. Thank you, Lee. I do feel lucky. I do feel always lucky to be on your show.
0: Well, you know, we love a bit of luckiness. We love a bit of joy as well. That was last week. Was it? Right.
2: Yeah, it was.
0: Are you ready to play Battle of the Bangers? Let's do it, shall we? Just find out which two
2: okay,
0: we got.
2: Okay, go
0: groups.
2: For it.
0: Ready? Here we go.
2: I'm ready.
0: Some proper house now, and we are going to get this on. Hey boy, hey girl, things are getting dirty with this track. The Chemical Brothers, That Relentless Groove, Enormous Breakdown, and the Immortal Superstar DJs. Here we go. It still sounds absolutely massive when it's on the radio and in your ears as well. And it's up against this, and I'm making this deliberately difficult. This is the original Superstar DJ himself, a record that builds and builds until it completely explodes. Two giants of British EDM. Darren, you can only save one for this week's Battle of the Bangers, but which one's it going to be?
2: Oh, it's got to be. No, I don't think anything, in my own humble opinion, beats the Chemical Brothers, personally.
0: Really?
2: Yeah.
0: Now, you've curved me there, because I thought you were going to go the other way, because I would have gone the other way if I was in the seat, but...
2: Would you?
0: I just
2: think, as soon as a Chemical Brothers track comes on, people pile onto the dance floor.
0: So you're locking in the Chemical Brothers, then?
2: I am. I'm locking them in.
0: Wow.
2: No doubt about it. Absolutely. That is the winner for me, and that would be... You know, any time Chemical Brothers come on, I think they would beat any tune. I'd like to see any tune beat them.
0: Excellent. Darren, thanks very much for playing. We'll see you next week.
2: Thank you.
0: Cheers,
2: Lee.
0: Bye.
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Chemical Brothers, Hey Boy, Hey Girl on Dance Party Weekly, sounding absolutely epic. And he's back next week to play for another two songs in Hour 1 of the programme. You might notice we moved it from Hour 2 to Hour 1 because we thought it's more appropriate as it's classic anthems going up against each other.

Party Weekly, sounding brilliant on this week's show. Big shout out to Joshua Sane Lee. Loving the tunes this week. Thanks, man. Right, coming up towards the end of hour one of this week's show. On the way, hour two is full of current anthems. This week's Tune of the Week and the ones

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1: A male pedestrian has been killed in a hit and run incident in County Kerry. It happened at 3 o'clock this morning on the N69 near Drummond Upper in Listowel. It's understood the pedestrian, whose age has not yet been disclosed, was hit by a van which failed to remain at the scene. The Harvest Meeting Horse Racing Festival is on in the town this week. Gardaí are appealing for any witnesses to come forward. And staying in Listowel, three men arrested in connection with an assault there last Thursday night have been released without charge. A 20-year-old man, believed to be from the locality, was critically injured in the attack after a fight broke out among a number of people in the square in the centre of the town. Residents in Drumcree are seeking a judicial review this morning after the Parades Commission gave the Orange Order permission to make a return to the Gavahi Road for the first time in 28 years. The five-person panel announced its written determination online, confirming that the Portadown District Order or Orange Order branch could march along the Gavahi Road tomorrow. Conor McCauley reports.
2: The focus will be on Belfast High Court today. Some residents of Portadown's Gavahi Road have lodged a judicial review. It will be heard at 11 a.m. They're challenging the decision by the Parades Commission to approve a limited march by the Orange Order along the Gavahi Road, the first in 28 years. The residents' lawyers will make the case that the decision is unlawful and irrational. With Sunday looming, expect this to be a fast-track process with the decision on the day. The Court of Appeal may also be in play if the outcome at the High Court is not to the liking of either the residents or the Orange Order.
1: Iran has said it's offered to the United States a seven-day plan to reopen the Strait of Hormuz to normal maritime traffic. The Iranian Foreign Minister Abbas Araghchi has said the proposal conveyed through Qatar could allow the vital shipping route to reopen within 7 days if Washington agrees to the necessary conditions. The plan reportedly calls for a seven-day halt to hostilities across the Middle East, including in Lebanon and Yemen.
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3: Today in Castlebar, it's 16 degrees with scattered clouds. Humidity sits around 85% and winds are near 24 kilometres per hour, so it's feeling fairly mild overall. Tomorrow, Castlebar looks light rain with a high near 15 and a low around 13. Winds average near 21 kilometres per hour. That's your weather from MPB.
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2: Today in Castlebar, it's 16 degrees with scattered clouds. Humidity sits around 85% and winds are near 24 kilometres per hour, so it's feeling fairly mild overall. Tomorrow, Castlebar looks light rain with a high near 15 and a low around 13. Winds average near 21 kilometres per hour. That's your weather from MPB.
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Here we go then, into hour two of this week's Dance Party Weekly. This hour is all about current anthems, the ones you're loving right now, brand new tune of the week on the way as well, and Route 94, Forget the Girl, to play very shortly. First of all, let's get this on, really popular at the moment, Moving to the Sovereign Mujer.

0: single for us when it came out a few months ago. The latest from Rear Dan and Lockie, Friction, plays soon on Dance Party. Lucas and Steve. Sorry, got a laugh at that. And Mike Bond on the way with this one then. It's called Be Like Bob.
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0: And also Milky, Just The Way You Are, Paige Tomlinson on the remix, doing the rounds in the top 40 chart at the moment, that one too. And we continue with this, Desmond and Summan with Atlantic Ocean, Echoes from the 90s, which samples Atlantic Ocean's 90s classic Waterfall. This was released a few weeks ago, and we absolutely loved it on the show when we gave it a first play. Let's get it on now. Desmond and Echoes from the 90s.

on Dance Party Weekly. Big shout out to Eloise. She says, Lee, loving the tunes this week on the dance party, hyping me up for a big workout session in the gym. Big shout out to Amanda as well, who says, Lee, off out into town tonight, and you're giving me the inspiration I need to go dancing the night away. We love that. Jason's been on as well with Luke, and they are off into town to have a few games of pool, a few beers, maybe a game of darts. I haven't played darts for years. I'm useless at it. I really am. I'd be no good on bullseye. Do you know what I mean? Right, let's get this on then.

0: Spike Week. I love the way those two have teamed up for that track, and it sounds absolutely brilliant. We love it, love it, love it, love it on this week's show. On the way then, Jada G and Uncomfortable, one of my faves at the moment. Also a bit of Jordan Peake as well. Not far away from this week's Tune of the Week as well, which is from a female artist who we absolutely love. One of my absolute favourite female EDM artists from the last 20 years. She's on Tune of the Week this week very soon.
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0: Love that tune, Jada G. And she does all the moves as well. When she DJs, she's got all the moves. And she does it all really, really well. If you've ever seen a Jada G DJ set, my God. The moves that she does on that stage are just unbelievable. They really are.

0: Peak Time plays on this week's Dance Party Weekly, bringing us nicely into this week's Tune of the Week. I mentioned it's one of my favourite female artists from the last 20 years. She is a real staple of dance music. She's bringing out her own stuff now as well. Her name, of course, is Becky Hill, and she's released a few tracks. She's released a mini EP, and this is one of those tracks from the EP called Changes. Stood out to me when I played it, so I thought I'd showcase it this week to you.
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0: today's anthems.
1: This is the Dance Party with Lee Everest. The biggest
2: party. Yes, it certainly is. We're in today's anthems on the Dance Party. That was Lucas and Steve with Mike Bond and Be Like Bob, and also Becky Hill with Changes.

The Boy, a late release last year, In Time, and also Edward Meyer, Felicia and Vita Iduna with Me Without You, sampling Stereo Love as its base. The noughties classic Stereo Love reworked into 2026 by Edward Meyer, and it sounds absolutely great. Big shout out to Colin this week, who's got

Ian Barras and Take Me Higher plays on this week's Dance Party Weekly. Sounding absolutely brilliant. Big shout out to Leisha, who is off out into town tonight for a few wines. She says, Lee, do you want one? I'll have an espresso martini, please. As long as it's not before midday. That's all I say. Right, let's get this on. Listen again, details coming soon. First of all, the Disciples.

Josh Baker and Omar Plus with Back It Up, and also The Disciples with Groovin' playing on this week's Dance Party Weekly. 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Just search there for Dance Party Weekly, and that is hour two of this week's show done. We are heading into hour three next, which is all first plays of brand new releases on this week's show, the biggest recommendations you're going to get for the world of EDM and dance and D&B this week. 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
1: A male pedestrian has been killed in a hit-and-run incident in County Kerry. It happened at 3 o'clock this morning on the N69 near Drummond Upper in Listowel. It's understood the pedestrian, whose age has not yet been disclosed, was hit by a van which failed to remain at the scene. The Harvest Meeting Horse Racing Festival is on in the town this week. Gardaí are appealing for any witnesses to come forward. And staying in Listowel, three men arrested in connection with an assault there last Thursday night have been released without charge. A 20-year-old man, believed to be from the locality, was critically injured in the attack after a fight broke out among a number of people in the square in the centre of the town. Residents in Drumcree are seeking a judicial review this morning after the Parades Commission gave the Orange Order permission to make a return to the Gavahi Road for the first time in 28 years. The five-person panel announced its written determination online, confirming that the Portadown District Order or Orange Order branch could march along the Gavahi Road tomorrow. Conor McCauley reports.
2: The focus will be on Belfast High Court today. Some residents of Portadown's Gavahi Road have lodged a judicial review. It will be heard at 11 a.m. They're challenging the decision by the Parades Commission to approve a limited march by the Orange Order along the Gavahi Road, the first in 28 years. The residents' lawyers will make the case that the decision is unlawful and irrational. With Sunday looming, expect this to be a fast-track process with the decision on the day. The Court of Appeal may also be in play if the outcome at the High Court is not to the liking of either the residents or the Orange Order.
1: Iran has said it's offered to the United States a seven-day plan to reopen the Strait of Hormuz to normal maritime traffic. The Iranian Foreign Minister Abbas Araghchi has said the proposal conveyed through Qatar could allow the vital shipping route to reopen within 7 days if Washington agrees to the necessary conditions. The plan reportedly calls for a seven-day halt to hostilities across the Middle East, including in Lebanon and Yemen.
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3: Today in Castlebar, it's 17 degrees with scattered clouds. Humidity sits around 74% and winds are near 26 kilometres per hour, so it's feeling fairly mild overall. Tomorrow, Castlebar looks light rain with a high near 15 and a low around 13. Winds average near 21 kilometres per hour. That's your weather from MPB.
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7: Here we go then into the new music hour on this week's show, starting proceedings off with this from Joa and James Carter. It's Don't Wake Us Up on Dance Party Weekly. 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Joa and James Carter, Don't Wake Us Up, brand new release, our first one on this week's show.

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1: Here we go then, into the new music hour on this week's show, starting proceedings off with this from Joa and James Carter. It's Don't Wake Us Up on Dance Party Weekly. 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Joa and James Carter, Don't Wake Us Up, brand new release, our first one on this week's show.

Hannah Berlin for Don't Go Breaking My Heart, and also Joa and James Carter with Don't Wake Us Up. Big new release from those guys on their label. And it's Lee Everest here on The Dance Party, showcasing the brand new music this week to you. The biggest recommendations you're going to get for dance and EDM on the radio this week. Jewel Kid on the way.

wrapped up as well on the new music hour on this week's episode, and I'm very excited because I've got some brand new music from the Freemasons to play you shortly. They're back with brand new stuff, and looking forward to playing that for you. First of all, very excited for this one as well. Dropped into my inbox, a bit of a surprise curveball track. The Armin van Buuren's teamed up with Pete Tong, the legendary Pete Tong, and the vocal of Portsmouth-based Poppy Baskin for this one. Poppy's jumped on this for these guys to rework Fragments' Toker's Miracle into 2026.

A track that's Henry Fong and Race with Mama Say, and also Armin van Buuren, Pete Tong and Poppy Bascom with Toka's Miracle 2026 rework by those guys, and it sounds absolutely brilliant. On the new music hour, big shout out to Beth. She's loving the new releases this week. Into this, brand new from Angie Brown.

Brown and Mirko. It's called Real Me, and my God, it's absolutely brilliant, isn't it? Love her voice. She gets such good vocals, and she's a really nice lady as well. She came on the show about a year ago to have a chat with us. Don't forget, very soon we're launching our hottest record of 2026 vote off, where you vote on social media for the hottest of 2026, and we play it at the start of our new year review or end of year review show around Christmas. I can't believe I'm saying the big C word, but I am. It's on the way and it's looming.

That is brand new from the Freemasons. It's called Sandcastles. That is the disco re-edit of said track. Loving the fact the Freemasons have got some brand new stuff out on the New Music Hour here on this week's show. Let's get into this one, shall we? Bit of a sunset tune. Very appropriate as we're getting the early sundowns now from Asher and Simon Ward. It's Monsters and Ghosts.

Cascade, Bobby Harvey and Sam Harper, Satisfy You, playing on the New Music Hour on this week's show. Sounding great on Dance Party Weekly. And it's Lee Everest here with you. Big shout out to Maya, she's loving the tunes this week. Hello to Ange as well, says, Lee, can you play me the new one from Kreider, please?

Belak and Cascade, and also Crider Oh My on Dance Party Weekly on the New Music Hour as we move through the brand new releases on your radio and also on demand as well. I'm going to give you some on demand listening details very shortly. We're on your radio for about the next 15 minutes. It's Lee Everest here at the controls. Hope you're doing good. Big shout out to Kyle, who's off out tonight. Big shout out to Max as well, who says, Lee, loving the tunes, working out in the gym, listening to you. Let's get into this then. Brand new from Scott Fulshaw, Boothed and Sometimes Low. They've dropped this one into our inbox. Said, could you give it a play, Lee? It's our new record called Pray to God. Absolutely delighted to. Here it is. Brand new Scott Fulshaw now on Dance Party Weekly on the New Music Hour. Dance Party.

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1: with Lee Everest.
2: Loving that. Brand new Scott Forshaw, Pray to God. Scott dropped that into us and said, would you give it a play, Lee? So absolutely delighted to. Big shout out to ML, who's loving the tunes this week. Big shout out as well to Kerry, who says, Lee, sounding good on the radio this week, mate. Thanks very much for your love, guys. Right, on the way next then, I've got some brand new DJ Boring and Luke Van Geek. We played you the Luke Van Geek jazzy track earlier, I'm off to a flame, didn't we, on the second hour of the programme. Luke Van Geek is back with DJ Boring, and they've dropped one called Precious Diamond. Got to give a big shout out to the crew listening to us off out tonight into Tenerife, into San Antonio, saying, Lee, warming up on the radio listening to you in Tenerife. Is it all still open there, or is it, it's not all closed down, is it? They keep stuff open during the winter for people to go for a bit of winter sun, especially down that part of the world. What a gift of a week there right now. Right, on the way next then, DJ Boring and Precious Diamonds.

That is brand new from DJ Boring and Luke Van Geek. They've teamed up for Precious Diamonds on this week's New Music Hour on Dance Party Weekly. Sounding great, loving that one. Right, we got a few more tunes to go. This one almost made it to Hottest Record and Tune of the Week this week. It's brand new from Nathan Dorr and Just Hooks. It's a bit of a different sound to Nathan Dorr. Different, bit different to what he normally does. Have a listen to this.

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You'll find us there. You'll find us on the website and online as well for listen back opportunities at your leisure. And we'd love you to give a like and subscribe on social media as well, if you could please. That'd be absolutely great. Don't forget to give our sister show a listen as well, Ready for the Weekend, on the radio station near you and on demand as well. And that leaves me nothing else to say but ta-ra. Have a great weekend, great week, whatever you're doing. Stay safe, drink responsibly. If you're off on holiday, have a great time. Remember to put your air tags in your suitcase. That's one thing I do when I go on holiday. So there we are. Right, going to play out with this one then. Brand new from Barry Can't Swim. I was talking about the guy on Instagram that gave me the top five this week to listen to. Becky Hill was one of them. Our highest record was the other. And this was one of the other ones, actually. So three of the featured records this week I got recommended by a guy, Irish guy on Instagram. This is Barry Can't Swim, who's teamed up. It's the

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1: A male pedestrian has been killed in a hit and run incident in County Kerry. It happened at 3 o'clock this morning on the N69 near Drummond Upper in Listowel. It's understood the pedestrian, whose age has not yet been disclosed, was hit by a van which failed to remain at the scene. The Harvest Meeting Horse Racing Festival is on in the town this week. Gardaí are appealing for any witnesses to come forward. And staying in Listowel, three men arrested in connection with an assault there last Thursday night have been released without charge. A 20-year-old man, believed to be from the locality, was critically injured in the attack after a fight broke out among a number of people in the square in the centre of the town. Residents in Drumcree are seeking a judicial review this morning after the Parades Commission gave the Orange Order permission to make a return to the Gavahi Road for the first time in 28 years. The five-person panel announced its written determination online, confirming that the Portadown District Order or Orange Order branch could march along the Gavahi Road tomorrow. Conor McCauley reports.
2: The focus will be on Belfast High Court today. Some residents of Portadown's Gavahi Road have lodged a judicial review. It will be heard at 11 a.m. They're challenging the decision by the Parades Commission to approve a limited march by the Orange Order along the Gavahi Road, the first in 28 years. The residents' lawyers will make the case that the decision is unlawful and irrational. With Sunday looming, expect this to be a fast-track process with the decision on the day. The Court of Appeal may also be in play if the outcome at the High Court is not to the liking of either the residents or the Orange Order.
1: Iran has said it's offered to the United States a seven-day plan to reopen the Strait of Hormuz to normal maritime traffic. The Iranian Foreign Minister Abbas Araghchi has said the proposal conveyed through Qatar could allow the vital shipping route to reopen within 7 days if Washington agrees to the necessary conditions. The plan reportedly calls for a seven-day halt to hostilities across the Middle East, including in Lebanon and Yemen.
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3: Today in Castlebar, it's 17 degrees with scattered clouds. Humidity sits around 76% and winds are near 25 kilometres per hour, so it's feeling fairly mild overall. Tomorrow, Castlebar looks light rain with a high near 16 and a low around 13. Winds average near 22 kilometres per hour. That's your weather from MPB.
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0: Pride Station, Eric Prydz. Finally. Good afternoon, guys. It's currently 4 o'clock on a Saturday. You're listening to MBB Radio 1, Luca on Radio 1. The week is officially behind us. You're in the wide open weekend. We've got 2 hours of full of the best house anthems, pure dance energy lined up for you. If you're driving up, getting ready to head out, or just chilling out and soaking up the Saturday vibes, I get exactly what you need. From 6 p.m., Philby Mashup is taking over the airways here on MBB Radio 1, and then the Mix Mingle. I've got tunes coming up from Disco Lines, MK, and Poppy Bascomp, Jimin, Marshmello, etc. But first of all, Medusa.
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If you listen to MBB Radio 1 very frequently, or maybe sometimes, you probably noticed a new show called the MBB Radio 1 Top 20. I mean, it's normal if you do not know about the MBB Top 20 yet, because yesterday it had its first episode. I mean, should we recap? I mean, okay, let's just do it. Let's go to number 17.

your heart is waiting for. This is MVP Radio 1 with Jimin Woo. I'm a bit of a guy who loves good news. And since there's a lot of negativity around the world, here's some good news for you. Well, about the green environment, the world's largest all-electric aircraft successfully completed its first test flight. I mean, a milestone flight marks a massive technical leap towards the zero emission of commercial aviation, proving that large-scale battery-powered propulsion is viable for regional transit. So imagine you're flying from Amsterdam to Eindhoven or Dublin to Nok, and you're just flying in an electric aircraft. That will be crazy, because right now we're relying on kerosene, and it's going to be electric in a couple of years. Wow. And about Denmark, it's for Greenland actually. Denmark has agreed to pay money for indigenous women in Greenland to make up for bad medical choices made against them in the past. And lastly, speaking of AI, expert at the Imperial College London made a new AI tool that can spot a heart disease in seconds. It reads heart tests to find tiny clues that human doctors cannot see, which will help save millions of lives. For more good news, stay tuned on MVP Radio 1. New truck, big

Did you know that Sky and Sand by Paul Kalkbrenner wasn't just a massive dance floor anthem, but a movie theme song? Paul actually starred as the main character in the cult film Berlin Calling, and those iconic soulful vocals, they were his real-life brother Fritz. The track went on to smash records, spending a blowing 129 weeks on the German charts. And here it is on MBB Radio 1, the legendary Sky and Sand, and still one of my personal house favorites of the zeros.

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1: Your number one hit music station. Okay, so if you've been voted in the last 2 years, you're already what's going on lately. AI is just coming for jobs. It's sitting right letters nowadays. 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
1: I was at a Joomla on the conference, and if you're building a custom component or trying to operate an old extension to work natively with the latest Joomla version, and you know a little bit about Joomla, which is WordPress but open source, and open source means you can access the code and update it however you want, you just ask AI.
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1: A male pedestrian has been killed in a hit and run incident in County Kerry. It happened at 3 o'clock this morning on the N69 near Drummond Upper in Listowel. It's understood the pedestrian, whose age has not yet been disclosed, was hit by a van which failed to remain at the scene. The Harvest Meeting Horse Racing Festival is on in the town this week. Gardaí are appealing for any witnesses to come forward. And staying in Listowel, three men arrested in connection with an assault there last Thursday night have been released without charge. A 20-year-old man, believed to be from the locality, was critically injured in the attack after a fight broke out among a number of people in the square in the centre of the town. Residents in Drumcree are seeking a judicial review this morning after the Parades Commission gave the Orange Order permission to make a return to the Gavahi Road for the first time in 28 years. The five-person panel announced its written determination online, confirming that the Portadown District Order or Orange Order branch could march along the Gavahi Road tomorrow. Conor McCauley reports.
2: The focus will be on Belfast High Court today. Some residents of Portadown's Gavahi Road have lodged a judicial review. It will be heard at 11 a.m. They're challenging the decision by the Parades Commission to approve a limited march by the Orange Order along the Gavahi Road, the first in 28 years. The residents' lawyers will make the case that the decision is unlawful and irrational. With Sunday looming, expect this to be a fast-track process with the decision on the day. The Court of Appeal may also be in play if the outcome at the High Court is not to the liking of either the residents or the Orange Order.
1: Iran has said it's offered to the United States a seven-day plan to reopen the Strait of Hormuz to normal maritime traffic. The Iranian Foreign Minister Abbas Araghchi has said the proposal conveyed through Qatar could allow the vital shipping route to reopen within 7 days if Washington agrees to the necessary conditions. The plan reportedly calls for a seven-day halt to hostilities across the Middle East, including in Lebanon and Yemen.
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3: Today in Castlebar, it's 16 degrees with scattered clouds. Humidity sits around 78% and winds are near 27 kilometres per hour, so it's feeling fairly mild overall. Tomorrow, Castlebar looks light rain with a high near 16 and a low around 13. Winds average near 22 kilometres per hour. That's your weather from MPB.
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if you want to, stare if you want to, but I got to party. I'm up in the party. I'm glad that I got you, and it's alright. You got you a partner, and cut around.

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1: A male pedestrian has been killed in a hit-and-run incident in County Kerry. It happened at 3 o'clock this morning on the N69 near Drummond Upper in Listowel. It's understood the pedestrian, whose age has not yet been disclosed, was hit by a van which failed to remain at the scene. The Harvest Meeting Horse Racing Festival is on in the town this week. Gardaí are appealing for any witnesses to come forward. And staying in Listowel, three men arrested in connection with an assault there last Thursday night have been released without charge. A 20-year-old man, believed to be from the locality, was critically injured in the attack after a fight broke out among a number of people in the square in the centre of the town. Residents in Drumcree are seeking a judicial review this morning after the Parades Commission gave the Orange Order permission to make a return to the Gavahi Road for the first time in 28 years. The five-person panel announced its written determination online, confirming that the Portadown District Order or Orange Order branch could march along the Gavahi Road tomorrow. Conor McCauley reports.
2: The focus will be on Belfast High Court today. Some residents of Portadown's Gavahi Road have lodged a judicial review. It will be heard at 11 a.m. They're challenging the decision by the Parades Commission to approve a limited march by the Orange Order along the Gavahi Road, the first in 28 years. The residents' lawyers will make the case that the decision is unlawful and irrational. With Sunday looming, expect this to be a fast-track process with the decision on the day. The Court of Appeal may also be in play if the outcome at the High Court is not to the liking of either the residents or the Orange Order.
1: Iran has said it's offered to the United States a seven-day plan to reopen the Strait of Hormuz to normal maritime traffic. The Iranian Foreign Minister Abbas Araghchi has said the proposal conveyed through Qatar could allow the vital shipping route to reopen within 7 days if Washington agrees to the necessary conditions. The plan reportedly calls for a seven-day halt to hostilities across the Middle East, including in Lebanon and Yemen.
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3: Today in Castlebar, it's 15 degrees with scattered clouds. Humidity sits around 87% and winds are near 24 kilometres per hour, so it's feeling fairly mild overall. Tomorrow, Castlebar looks light rain with a high near 16 and a low around 13. Winds average near 22 kilometres per hour. That's your weather from MPB.
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6: Hiya, how you doing? Phil B here again, mashing up your airways for the next hour. Coming up, tracks from Ruby, DJ Shyboy, DJ Jack and Matt Warne. But jumping straight in with this from Dave Bolton.

Underneath Me Now, this is a Rewire mashup. Downfall, King of My Castle. And coming in as another G-Fire strictly for the old school edit, Baby D, Let Me Be Your Fantasy. Let's go.

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1: 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Coming up, random bit in the middle from DJ Shy Boy.
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1: Phil B mashups, second half of the show. And so, this week I found out a load of new mashups based on another featuring 54 Ultras, Talk To You. Obviously I had to put them all together, starting with this one from Disney.

0: Wow, out of time already. Hope you've enjoyed the show. 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
2: A male pedestrian has been killed in a hit-and-run incident in County Kerry. It happened at 3 o'clock this morning on the N69 near Drummond Upper in Listowel. It's understood the pedestrian, whose age has not yet been disclosed, was hit by a van which failed to remain at the scene. The Harvest Meeting Horse Racing Festival is on in the town this week. Gardaí are appealing for any witnesses to come forward. And staying in Listowel, three men arrested in connection with an assault there last Thursday night have been released without charge. A 20-year-old man, believed to be from the locality, was critically injured in the attack after a fight broke out among a number of people in the square in the centre of the town. Residents in Drumcree are seeking a judicial review this morning after the Parades Commission gave the Orange Order permission to make a return to the Gavahi Road for the first time in 28 years. The five-person panel announced its written determination online, confirming that the Portadown District Order or Orange Order branch could march along the Gavahi Road tomorrow. Conor McCauley reports.
3: The focus will be on Belfast High Court today. Some residents of Portadown's Gavahi Road have lodged a judicial review. It will be heard at 11 a.m. They're challenging the decision by the Parades Commission to approve a limited march by the Orange Order along the Gavahi Road, the first in 28 years. The residents' lawyers will make the case that the decision is unlawful and irrational. With Sunday looming, expect this to be a fast-track process with the decision on the day. The Court of Appeal may also be in play if the outcome at the High Court is not to the liking of either the residents or the Orange Order.
2: Iran has said it's offered to the United States a seven-day plan to reopen the Strait of Hormuz to normal maritime traffic. The Iranian Foreign Minister Abbas Araghchi has said the proposal conveyed through Qatar could allow the vital shipping route to reopen within 7 days if Washington agrees to the necessary conditions. The plan reportedly calls for a seven-day halt to hostilities across the Middle East, including in Lebanon and Yemen.
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4: Today in Castlebar, it's 14 degrees with broken clouds. Humidity sits around 87% and winds are near 25 kilometres per hour, so it's feeling fairly mild overall. Tomorrow, Castlebar looks light rain with a high near 16 and a low around 13. Winds average near 22 kilometres per hour. That's your weather from MPB.
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everybody. 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You've tuned into Days Like Nights Radio. If you're here for the first time, my name is Ilke Klein. Every week, I play my favorite records and more often than not, recordings from around the world. This week, I have the fourth and last hour that I'll be sharing from my open to close set at Stereo Montreal. We're roughly halfway into the night by now. For Stereo, that's around 5 a.m. Some people are still coming in, although at this point, the dance floor is pretty much locked in. Up first this week, a beautiful track by Nadia Ali and Frankie.

This is a brand new track on the Days Like Nights label. It's not out yet. It won't be for a while, actually. This is probably going to release early 27, but I've been playtesting it quite a lot lately. Coming up in this fourth and final recording from Stereo, Dosim in a beautiful Marsh remix, one of my own 51 Degrees Nord, and also

listening to Days Like Nights Radio with my all night long DJ set from Stereo Montreal. This was Lloyd Barwood, Echoes Through You. Lloyd is an artist whose music I've been playing a lot recently. He's made quite an appearance on the scene last year at Balance Festival, getting some of his music played out for the first time, and ever since he's been on an absolute tear. This one's out on Sasha's label, and later this hour his new track Rhythm's All You Need is coming up, and that one is out on Days Like Nights.

That brings us to the end of this Stereo Montreal set. A big thank you once again to everybody who joined me that night. Stereo is always a very special place to play, and I'm really happy I could share a few hours of this journey with you. Next week, I'll be back here with recordings from my recent Australia and New Zealand

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2: A male pedestrian has been killed in a hit-and-run incident in County Kerry. It happened at 3 o'clock this morning on the N69 near Drummond Upper in Listowel. It's understood the pedestrian, whose age has not yet been disclosed, was hit by a van which failed to remain at the scene. The Harvest Meeting Horse Racing Festival is on in the town this week. Gardaí are appealing for any witnesses to come forward. And staying in Listowel, three men arrested in connection with an assault there last Thursday night have been released without charge. A 20-year-old man, believed to be from the locality, was critically injured in the attack after a fight broke out among a number of people in the square in the centre of the town. Residents in Drumcree are seeking a judicial review this morning after the Parades Commission gave the Orange Order permission to make a return to the Gavahi Road for the first time in 28 years. The five-person panel announced its written determination online, confirming that the Portadown District Order or Orange Order branch could march along the Gavahi Road tomorrow. Conor McCauley reports.
3: The focus will be on Belfast High Court today. Some residents of Portadown's Gavahi Road have lodged a judicial review. It will be heard at 11 a.m. They're challenging the decision by the Parades Commission to approve a limited march by the Orange Order along the Gavahi Road, the first in 28 years. The residents' lawyers will make the case that the decision is unlawful and irrational. With Sunday looming, expect this to be a fast-track process with the decision on the day. The Court of Appeal may also be in play if the outcome at the High Court is not to the liking of either the residents or the Orange Order.
2: Iran has said it's offered to the United States a seven-day plan to reopen the Strait of Hormuz to normal maritime traffic. The Iranian Foreign Minister Abbas Araghchi has said the proposal conveyed through Qatar could allow the vital shipping route to reopen within 7 days if Washington agrees to the necessary conditions. The plan reportedly calls for a seven-day halt to hostilities across the Middle East, including in Lebanon and Yemen.
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0: Today in Castlebar, it's 14 degrees with broken clouds. Humidity sits around 84% and winds are near 23 kilometres per hour, so it's feeling fairly mild overall. Tomorrow, Castlebar looks light rain with a high near 16 and a low around 13. Winds average near 22 kilometres per hour. That's your weather from MPB.
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1: A male pedestrian has been killed in a hit and run incident in County Kerry. It happened at 3 o'clock this morning on the N69 near Drummond Upper in Listowel. It's understood the pedestrian, whose age has not yet been disclosed, was hit by a van which failed to remain at the scene. The Harvest Meeting Horse Racing Festival is on in the town this week. Gardaí are appealing for any witnesses to come forward. And staying in Listowel, three men arrested in connection with an assault there last Thursday night have been released without charge. A 20-year-old man, believed to be from the locality, was critically injured in the attack after a fight broke out among a number of people in the square in the centre of the town. Residents in Drumcree are seeking a judicial review this morning after the Parades Commission gave the Orange Order permission to make a return to the Gavahi Road for the first time in 28 years. The five-person panel announced its written determination online, confirming that the Portadown District Order or Orange Order branch could march along the Gavahi Road tomorrow. Conor McCauley reports.
2: The focus will be on Belfast High Court today. Some residents of Portadown's Gavahi Road have lodged a judicial review. It will be heard at 11 a.m. They're challenging the decision by the Parades Commission to approve a limited march by the Orange Order along the Gavahi Road, the first in 28 years. The residents' lawyers will make the case that the decision is unlawful and irrational. With Sunday looming, expect this to be a fast-track process with the decision on the day. The Court of Appeal may also be in play if the outcome at the High Court is not to the liking of either the residents or the Orange Order.
1: Iran has said it's offered to the United States a seven-day plan to reopen the Strait of Hormuz to normal maritime traffic. The Iranian Foreign Minister Abbas Araghchi has said the proposal conveyed through Qatar could allow the vital shipping route to reopen within 7 days if Washington agrees to

0: maritime traffic. The Iranian Foreign Minister Abbas Araghchi has said the proposal conveyed through Qatar could allow the vital shipping route to reopen within 7 days if Washington agrees to the necessary conditions. The plan reportedly calls for a 7-day halt to hostilities across the Middle East, including in Lebanon and Yemen.
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2: Today in Castlebar, it's 13 degrees with overcast clouds. Humidity sits around 91% and winds are near 23 kilometres per hour, so it's feeling fairly mild overall. Tomorrow, Castlebar looks light rain with a high near 16 and a low around 13. Winds average near 22 kilometres per hour. That's your weather from MPB.
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0: This is MPB Radio 1 with the latest news.
1: A male pedestrian has been killed in a hit and run incident in County Kerry. It happened at 3 o'clock this morning on the N69 near Drummond Upper in Listowel. It's understood the pedestrian, whose age has not yet been disclosed, was hit by a van which failed to remain at the scene. The Harvest Meeting Horse Racing Festival is on in the town this week. Gardaí are appealing for any witnesses to come forward. And staying in Listowel, three men arrested in connection with an assault there last Thursday night have been released without charge. A 20-year-old man, believed to be from the locality, was critically injured in the attack after a fight broke out among a number of people in the square in the centre of the town. Residents in Drumcree are seeking a judicial review this morning after the Parades Commission gave the Orange Order permission to make a return to the Gavahi Road for the first time in 28 years. The five-person panel announced its written determination online, confirming that the Portadown District Order or Orange Order branch could march along the Gavahi Road tomorrow. Conor McCauley reports.
2: The focus will be on Belfast High Court today. Some residents of Portadown's Gavahi Road have lodged a judicial review. It will be heard at 11 a.m. They're challenging the decision by the Parades Commission to approve a limited march by the Orange Order along the Gavahi Road, the first in 28 years. The residents' lawyers will make the case that the decision is unlawful and irrational. With Sunday looming, expect this to be a fast-track process with the decision on the day. The Court of Appeal may also be in play if the outcome at the High Court is not to the liking of either the residents or the Orange Order.
1: Iran has said it's offered to the United States a 7-day plan to reopen the Strait of Hormuz to normal maritime traffic. The Iranian Foreign Minister Abbas Araghchi has said the proposal conveyed through Qatar could allow the vital shipping route to reopen within 7 days if Washington agrees to the necessary conditions. The plan reportedly calls for a 7-day halt to hostilities across the Middle East, including in Lebanon and Yemen.
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3: Today in Castlebar, it's 13 degrees with broken clouds. Humidity sits around 88% and winds are near 23 kilometres per hour, so it's feeling fairly mild overall. Tomorrow, Castlebar looks light rain with a high near 16 and a low around 13. Winds average near 22 kilometres per hour. That's your weather from MPB.
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0: 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We'll be back next week for a new episode of A State of Trance.
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2: A male pedestrian has been killed in a hit-and-run incident in County Kerry. It happened at 3 o'clock this morning on the N69 near Drummond Upper in Listowel. It's understood the pedestrian, whose age has not yet been disclosed, was hit by a van which failed to remain at the scene. The Harvest Meeting Horse Racing Festival is on in the town this week. Gardaí are appealing for any witnesses to come forward. And staying in Listowel, three men arrested in connection with an assault there last Thursday night have been released without charge. A 20-year-old man, believed to be from the locality, was critically injured in the attack after a fight broke out among a number of people in the square in the centre of the town. Residents in Drumcree are seeking a judicial review this morning after the Parades Commission gave the Orange Order permission to make a return to the Gavahi Road for the first time in 28 years. The five-person panel announced its written determination online, confirming that the Portadown District Order or Orange Order branch could march along the Gavahi Road tomorrow. Conor McCauley reports.
3: The focus will be on Belfast High Court today. Some residents of Portadown's Gavahi Road have lodged a judicial review. It will be heard at 11 a.m. They're challenging the decision by the Parades Commission to approve a limited march by the Orange Order along the Gavahi Road, the first in 28 years. The residents' lawyers will make the case that the decision is unlawful and irrational. With Sunday looming, expect this to be a fast-track process with the decision on the day. The Court of Appeal may also be in play if the outcome at the High Court is not to the liking of either the residents or the Orange Order.
2: Iran has said it's offered to the United States a seven-day plan to reopen the Strait of Hormuz to normal maritime traffic. The Iranian Foreign Minister Abbas Araghchi has said the proposal conveyed through Qatar could allow the vital shipping route to reopen within 7 days if Washington agrees to the necessary conditions. The plan reportedly calls for a seven-day halt to hostilities across the Middle East, including in Lebanon and Yemen.
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4: Today in Castlebar, it's 14 degrees with light rain. Humidity sits around 86% and winds are near 23 kilometres per hour, so it's feeling fairly mild overall. Tomorrow, Castlebar looks light rain with a high near 16 and a low around 13. Winds average near 20 kilometres per hour. That's your weather from MPB.
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9: Hi everybody, it's me again, Pat Buck from Kaiser Disco, and this is the KD Music Radio Show. Welcome back and thanks for tuning in again. We hope you've all had an amazing month and are ready for another rockin' techno set from us. It was recorded a couple of weekends ago at the Circle of Leaves Festival at the beautiful Marbach Reservoir in southern Hesse, Germany. We had an absolute blast playing there, and once again, a massive shout out to the organizers who put so much love, passion and great ideas into this festival. Amazing location, amazing festival, incredible people. We played for 2 hours and today you are going to hear the second hour of the set. All right, enough talking. As always, I'll be back in the middle of the set with our record of the month. We hope you'll enjoy the show. So you

this is the Kaiser Disco in the mix, and we've reached the halfway point of the show, which means it's time once again for our record of the month. As it happens, we played one of our own tracks exactly 90 minutes into this set. We've had quite a few track ID requests for this one, and since we've never actually featured it as our record of the month before, we thought why not, even though the release is already a little while back. And since this track is, of course, one of our own, I can't exactly sit here and singing its praises, because as we say in Germany, self-praises stinks. So I do what I always do, just give you the track title and the label and let you make up your own mind. We hope you enjoy this one as much as we do. So here it is, our record of the month, Kaiser Disco with Granulat, taken from our Sirens EP, released on our very own label.

there's a world. Oh, yeah.